It's Dana Up Monday. We've got your Sting tickets. Come to the Woodlands May 13th. What a great Mother's Day gift. Yep, Battle of the Burbs, Monday morning at 8:10 on Sunny 99.1. 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

0: Okay, let's see if we can make you the final winner of $1,000 this week on Sunny 99.1, Houston's best variety of the 80s, 90s, and today. Lynette, this week, I know it's kind of hard to believe when it happens.
1: Are you kidding me? No, sir. Oh, my God, that's so awesome.
2: 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Keep listening. It could be you the next time. Hi, I'm Lynette, and I just won $1,000 just for listening to iHeartRadio. I'm going to continue to listen for all of the contests you guys have all the time.
0: A little bit of vacation, she said. Any place you'd love to go? Here's your keyword. Final one of this week. It is back Monday. All next week, it starts back here on Sunny 99.1. 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